0: The biggest hits, Big 104, Bryan Adams' Heaven, and before that, Verve Pipe, The Freshmen, wrapping up another 30-minute Big Music Marathon brought to you by Winthrop Area Federal Credit Union. 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Thanks so much for chilling out with me. I'm a little crazy tonight. I have energy. No idea what's going on. I think it is the fact that I'm excited about the weekend and the weather is going to be so nice on Saturday and Sunday. We're getting close to the 80s. Yeah, baby. Speaking of the 80s, we got NXS on the way. We also have John Waite and we have an AccuWeather forecast. So don't you go nowhere, bud. You're listening to, I think I already said you're listening to Nikki at Night. Well, I'm going to say it again. Stick around.
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4: Tonight, expect periods of rain with a low of 48. Tomorrow will be cloudy with a couple of showers and a high of 61. Tomorrow night will be mostly cloudy with a low of 46. On Saturday, it will be sunny to partly cloudy and pleasant with a high of 76. Sunday will be mostly sunny, breezy, and warm with a high of 77. For Blueberry Broadcasting, I'm AccuWeather meteorologist Jason Caterina.

0: 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It's such a beautiful song. John Mayer, that guy knows how to write music. All right, wanted to congratulate April Smith. She is a kindergarten teacher at Old Town Elementary. She is our Teacher Appreciation Award recipient for the month of May. Congratulations to her. 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

0: The biggest hits, Big 104. I'm dancing on the ceiling tonight. Literally, I am like, I don't know what's going on. Lionel Richie. Before that, Prince, Raspberry Beret. Wrapping up another 30-minute big music marathon brought to you by Gowell Shop and Save. Route 202 Green, Route 197 in Litchfield. Both on the corner of Convenient and Community. On the way, we got all kinds of great music. We have Tom Petty, B-52's Love Shack. Based on a true story, by the way, based on a shack of one of the female singers they used to party in. So that's based on a true story. All right, we have another AccuWeather forecast also. Don't go anywhere. 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
4: Tonight, expect periods of rain with a low of 48. Tomorrow will be cloudy with a couple of showers and a high of 61. Tomorrow night will be mostly cloudy with a low of 46. On Saturday, it will be sunny to partly cloudy and pleasant with a high of 76. Sunday will be mostly sunny, breezy, and warm with a high of 77. For Blueberry Broadcasting, I'm AccuWeather meteorologist Jason Caterina.

0: The biggest hits, Big 104. You're listening to Nikki at Night. Thanks so much for chilling with me, although it hasn't really been a chill night. It's been kind of an upper, if you know what I'm saying. I am on one. I don't know what is going on, but I got so much energy. On the way, we have some Kenny Loggins, Elton John. Oh, we got Toto. Toto is going to be coming to the Main Savings Amphitheater with Christopher Cross and the Romantics July 23rd. 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We also have Spandau Ballet. They should just change their name to Spandex Ballet. Just my opinion. And Shania Twain, what a coincidence. Man, I feel like a woman. If you weren't listening earlier, shame on you. If you were, we were talking about how she parodied Robert Palmer's video, Addicted to Love, copying the mannequin women in the background. Yeah, a little fun fact, a little behind the music scenes fact. You're welcome. Stick around because we got another 30-minute big music marathon about to kick it off with Nikki on Big 104.
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0: The biggest hits, Big 104, wrapping up another 30-minute big music marathon with Def Leppard, Love Bites, and before that, U2, Where the Streets Have No Name. Also, a little earlier, we had Billy Idol with Moni Moni. He's coming to the Maine Savings Amphitheater this summer, August 11th. 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On the way, we have Bruce Springsteen. Speaking of somebody else who's touring this summer, I think the closest he's coming to Maine is in Massachusetts. And we also have Sheryl Crow, and we have an AccuWeather forecast. 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
3: Tonight, expect periods of rain with a low of 48. Tomorrow will be cloudy with a couple of showers and a high of 61. Tomorrow night will be mostly cloudy with a low of 46. On Saturday, it will be sunny to partly cloudy and pleasant with a high of 76. Sunday will be mostly sunny, breezy, and warm with a high of 77. For Blueberry Broadcasting, I'm AccuWeather meteorologist Jason Caterina.

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0: 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You're listening to Nikki at Night. We got another 30-minute big music marathon coming up with Duran Duran, and I'm Rick James with Super Freak. 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

You're in the middle of a 30-minute big music marathon with Duran Duran and Rick James. Here's Super Freak. She's super freaky. I'm big wonderful. Bow.

0: 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Soft Cell with Tainted Love, Where Did Our Love Go? Before that, Tears for Fears, Everybody Wants to Rule the World. Like Pinky in the Brain trying to rule the world. I don't know where that just came from. On the way, we have Rick Astley and Genesis and another AccuWeather forecast. 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
4: Tonight, expect periods of rain with a low of 48. Tomorrow will be cloudy with a couple of showers and a high of 61. Tomorrow night will be mostly cloudy with a low of 46. On Saturday, it will be sunny to partly cloudy and pleasant with a high of 76. Sunday will be mostly sunny, breezy, and warm with a high of 77. For Blueberry Broadcasting, I'm AccuWeather meteorologist Jason Caterina.

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2: Overnight, expect periods of rain with a low of 48. On Friday, it'll be cloudy with a couple of showers and a high of 64. Friday night will be mostly cloudy with a low of 47. Saturday is looking sunny to partly cloudy and pleasant with a high of 76. Sunday will be mostly sunny, breezy, and warm with a high of 77. Then on Monday, it will be pleasant with times of clouds and sun and a high of 70. For Blueberry Broadcasting, I'm AccuWeather meteorologist Jason Caterina.

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2: Overnight, expect periods of rain with a low of 48. On Friday, it'll be cloudy with a couple of showers and a high of 64. Friday night will be mostly cloudy with a low of 47. Saturday is looking sunny to partly cloudy and pleasant with a high of 76. Sunday will be mostly sunny, breezy, and warm with a high of 77. Then on Monday, it will be pleasant with times of clouds and sun and a high of 70. For Blueberry Broadcasting, I'm AccuWeather meteorologist Jason Catarina. We'll be right back.

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3: Overnight, expect periods of rain with a low of 48. On Friday, it'll be cloudy with a couple of showers and a high of 64. Friday night will be mostly cloudy with a low of 47. Saturday is looking sunny to partly cloudy and pleasant with a high of 76. Sunday will be mostly sunny, breezy, and warm with a high of 77. Then on Monday, it will be pleasant with times of clouds and sun and a high of 70. For Blueberry Broadcasting, I'm AccuWeather meteorologist Jason Catarina.

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0: Hefty slider bag. 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
3: Today, expect cloudy skies with a few showers reaching a high of 60. Tonight will be mostly cloudy with a low of 46. Tomorrow will bring a mix of sun and clouds, creating pleasant weather with a high of 75. By Sunday, it'll be sunny to partly cloudy, breezy, and warm with temperatures climbing to 77. Monday will be a pleasant day with a mix of clouds and sun and a high of 70. For Blueberry Broadcasting, I'm AccuWeather meteorologist Jason Caterina.

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1: Today, expect cloudy skies with a few showers reaching a high of 60. Tonight will be mostly cloudy with a low of 46. Tomorrow will bring a mix of sun and clouds, creating pleasant weather with a high of 75. By Sunday, it'll be sunny to partly cloudy, breezy, and warm with temperatures climbing to 77. Monday will be a pleasant day with a mix of clouds and sun and a high of 70. For Blueberry Broadcasting, I'm AccuWeather meteorologist Jason Caterina.
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0: Take the bag too tight. 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
0: Hefty slider bag. Silly with a slide. One more time now, y'all. Come on.
2: 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Canva, the thing that makes anything a thing.
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4: I'm Paul Wolf. A woman has died after a house fire in Mapleton. Officials say crews responded to the home on Carville Road early Thursday morning and found a woman's body inside. The fire leveled the home, and investigators are still working to determine the victim's identity and cause of the fire. Five people are facing drug trafficking charges after a raid in Caribou. The Maine Drug Enforcement Agency says agents seized fentanyl and a sawed-off shotgun during a search of a Sweden Street home following a months-long investigation. Officials say more arrests are expected. Residents staying at a homeless shelter in Skowhegan have been ordered to leave because of safety code violations. Town officials say the Sheltered by Jesus shelter can't continue housing people until issues including a lack of a sprinkler system are fixed. State housing officials are now helping relocate families staying at the facility. And Turning Point USA and Calvary Chapel of Greater Portland are hosting a Make Heaven Crowded tour event today at the Portland Expo, featuring speakers including former White House Press Secretary Kayleigh McEnany. Organizers say the event is focused on faith and not politics.
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4: The Red Sox were topped by the Phillies 3-1 at Fenway Park. Boston has dropped three of its last four and will visit the Atlanta Braves for a three-game series that starts tonight. And the Patriots will be opening the season against a familiar opponent, defending Super Bowl champion Seattle Seahawks. The Pats' home opener comes in week two when they host the Pittsburgh Steelers. 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
6: Today, expect cloudy skies with a few showers reaching a high of 60. Tonight will be mostly cloudy with a low of 46. Tomorrow will bring a mix of sun and clouds, creating pleasant weather with a high of 75. By Sunday, it'll be sunny to partly cloudy, breezy, and warm with temperatures climbing to 77. Monday will be a pleasant day with a mix of clouds and sun and a high of 70. For Blueberry Broadcasting, I'm AccuWeather meteorologist Jason Caterina.

0: And if you pop into the Bob and Sherry store, you can get a jump on Father's Day because we have a couple of new t-shirts in the store. One of them is for the dad that stepped up. That might be a dad in your life. And we've got I Hate a Quitter from People's Movie Critics. 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
1: Hefty Slider Bags presents the Hefty Cha-Cha Slide. 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Get funky with it. Let's go. Slide to the left. Slide to the right. Shake the bag one time. Shake the bag two times. 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So strong. 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
1: 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One more time now, y'all. Come on.
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7: I'm Paul Wolf. Vice President J.D. Vance used his visit to Bangor Thursday to focus on Medicaid fraud. Vance said fraud is threatening safety net programs and accused immigrants in the country illegally of driving much of the abuse. Governor Mills pushed back on those claims, calling the remarks a distraction from Trump administration policies. Five juveniles are facing charges after a string of vehicle break-ins and vandalism in Madison. Somerset County deputies say the teens ranging from age 13 to 16 were linked to damaged vehicles and homes over the weekend. They're charged with burglary and criminal mischief as the investigation continues. South Portland city leaders are set to discuss the future of Flock license plate reader cameras next week. The city council will hold a workshop Tuesday to hear public input on whether the camera system should be expanded or discontinued. The technology has raised privacy concerns over how collected data is accessed and used. And new data shows fewer Mainers are receiving SNAP benefits. The number of people getting assistance dropped by nearly 12,000 between last August and March. Officials say the decline follows changes to eligibility rules and work exemptions that took effect last summer.
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7: The Red Sox were topped by the Phillies 3-1 at Fenway Park. Boston has dropped three of its last four and will visit the Atlanta Braves for a three-game series that starts tonight. And the Patriots will be opening the season against a familiar opponent, defending Super Bowl champion Seattle Seahawks. The Pats' home opener comes in week two when they host the Pittsburgh Steelers. Your exclusive AccuWeather forecast is next.
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9: Today, expect cloudy skies with a few showers reaching a high of 60. Tonight will be mostly cloudy with a low of 46. Tomorrow will bring a mix of sun and clouds, creating pleasant weather with a high of 75. By Sunday, it'll be sunny to partly cloudy, breezy, and warm with temperatures climbing to 77. Monday will be a pleasant day with a mix of clouds and sun and a high of 70. For Blueberry Broadcasting, I'm AccuWeather meteorologist Jason Caterina.
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3: I was drawn to a headline where it talks about up in D.C., some of the area schools are letting the kids order DoorDash. And when I saw that, I said, wasn't there a movie where, I mean, something like
4: that? Fast Times at Ridgemont High. When Spicoli got the pizza delivered to the classroom.
5: Order the double cheese and sausage.
6: Right here, dude. Here you go, dude.
7: Didn't know he'd be one of the most revered actors of our time. That went along the line.
8: Am I hallucinating here? Just what in the hell do you think you were doing?
9: Learning about Cuba, having some food.
8: Mr. Spicoli, you're on dangerous ground here. You're causing a major disturbance on my time.
10: I've been thinking about this, Mr. Hand. If I'm here and you're here, doesn't that make it our time?
4: Let me just say, the students may be ordering the DoorDash, but mom and dad are paying for the DoorDash.
11: Paying for it. Yeah.
3: That's what I'm thinking. A lot of parents are thinking that that is like a security problem because, you know, schools are supposed to, people just coming in and out willy-nilly. So what they've done is last year the students were going down to the bottom of the hill and meeting the drivers. So I guess the school just gave up and they've set up a table that a teacher's out there and they all the delivery drivers deliver to that table and then they distribute it. What are we doing? What I mean, they have lunch and you can pack your lunch. And they brought that up in one of the meetings and one of the ladies goes, well, these are high school students. Their parents are not going to be packing their lunch. They're going to college. They've got to learn to live on their own. Well, part of that would be making you lunch, wouldn't it? I mean,
11: part of that is packing your own lunch.
4: Yes, that is right.
3: Yeah, pack your own lunch. I mean, it was crazy. I don't know. What do y'all think?
11: I can't even imagine. I'm so glad that I'm not in high school right now because we were so poor. Like, there would be no phone, no DoorDash, no MacBook, no nothing. No nothing. So, I would never have been able to keep up. So, I don't know. I'm with you. When I was a volunteer at my kid's school. And what I had to go through, the background check. Every time I showed up at the school, I had to go to the office and get my picture taken and have a photo badge. And you're just DoorDashing in some tacos? That seems nuts. Although... Yeah. This is an opportunity to once again congratulate the people at Fast Times at Ridgemont High because Mr. Hand, right down to his name, is one of the greatest teachers ever portrayed in a movie. Mr. Hand is the greatest. It's the Bob and Sherry Show.
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18: I'm Paul Wolf. Vice President J.D. Vance used his visit to Bangor Thursday to focus on Medicaid fraud. Vance said fraud is threatening safety net programs and accused immigrants in the country illegally of driving much of the abuse. Governor Mills pushed back on those claims, calling the remarks a distraction from Trump administration policies. Five juveniles are facing charges after a string of vehicle break-ins and vandalism in Madison. Somerset County deputies say the teens, ranging from age 13 to 16, were linked to damaged vehicles and homes over the weekend. They're charged with burglary and criminal mischief as the investigation continues. South Portland city leaders are set to discuss the future of Flock license plate reader cameras next week. The city council will hold a workshop Tuesday to hear public input on whether the camera system should be expanded or discontinued. The technology has raised privacy concerns over how collected data is accessed and used. And new data shows fewer Mainers are receiving SNAP benefits. The number of people getting assistance dropped by nearly 12,000 between last August and March. Officials say the decline follows changes to eligibility rules and work exemptions that took effect last summer.
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18: The Red Sox were topped by the Phillies 3-1 at Fenway Park. Boston has dropped three of its last four and will visit the Atlanta Braves for a three-game series that starts tonight. And the Patriots will be opening the season against a familiar opponent, defending Super Bowl champion Seattle Seahawks. The Pats' home opener comes in week two when they host the Pittsburgh Steelers. Your exclusive AccuWeather forecast is next.
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19: Today, expect cloudy skies with a few showers reaching a high of 60. Tonight will be mostly cloudy with a low of 46. Tomorrow will bring a mix of sun and clouds, creating pleasant weather with a high of 75. By Sunday, it'll be sunny to partly cloudy, breezy, and warm with temperatures climbing to 77. Monday will be a pleasant day with a mix of clouds and sun and a high of 70. For Blueberry Broadcasting, I'm AccuWeather meteorologist Jason Caterina.

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0: Or that's Sophie B. Hawkins. 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Especially when we get into next week. Oh, we'll talk about that later on. Anyway, we have Peter Gabriel and Men at Work on the way as well, so stay right here on Big 104.
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15: This afternoon, expect cloudy skies with a few showers and a high temperature of 60. Tonight will be mostly cloudy with a low of 46. Tomorrow will bring a mix of sun and clouds, creating pleasant conditions with a high reaching 75. By Sunday, anticipate a blend of sun and clouds along with a breeze, bringing warm weather with a high of 77. For Blueberry Broadcasting, I'm AccuWeather meteorologist Jason Caterina.

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104. That is Kenny Loggins kicking off a 30-minute big music marathon. We're going to keep all the big hits rolling right now. Your work day needs to get out of here. It's Friday. We got some weekending to do. We got Simple Minds in a marathon right now, alive and kicking here on Big 104.

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Jay Stu here with you today. 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

0: Big 104, that is Mark Cohn, taking us out of a 30-minute big music marathon. 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
2: From the Norm's UsedCars.com weather desk.
3: This afternoon, expect cloudy skies with a few showers and a high temperature of 60. Tonight will be mostly cloudy with a low of 46. Tomorrow will bring a mix of sun and clouds, creating pleasant conditions with a high reaching 75. By Sunday, anticipate a blend of sun and clouds along with a breeze, bringing warm weather with a high of 77. For Blueberry Broadcasting, I'm AccuWeather meteorologist Jason Caterina.

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0: 4, that's Savage Garden on the Midday Show today. I'm Jay Stu. The weekend forecast, as you probably heard a little while ago there, is absolutely fantastic. We're going to have a couple days in the 70s, like upper 70s, like good and toasty and warm, our first little taste of summer. And then next week, we get right into it. I'm looking ahead. I'm seeing, I think it's Tuesday, that there's a possibility we could be nudging right up on 90 degrees. That'd be nuts. It's funny. At the beginning of the summer, I look forward to it every year. It's like, oh, it's going to be 90. You know, by August, it's like when I start to see 90 degrees, my heart sinks a little bit. So it's all about perspective, right? Anyway, coming right up, we have Lionel Richie and Deep Blue Something on the Midday Show. Stay here.
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2: I know it's not the nicest day outside, but we're going to try and make it the nicest day we can in here for the next hour. You know, I'm here in the studio, you're at work, maybe you're sitting in your car eating lunch. I don't know, but it's all about the All Request Lunch. We'll kick it off right now with the tubes. We're going to send this one out to Alex in Unity. She's a beauty.

0: Or that's Tears for Fears on the All Request Lunch. That one was for Mary in Brewer today. It also wrapped up a 30-minute big music marathon. Thanks to Gowell Shop and Save. 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
4: This afternoon, expect cloudy skies with a few showers, reaching a high of 60. Tonight will be mostly cloudy with a low of 46. Tomorrow will bring a mix of sun and clouds, promising pleasant weather and a high of 75. By Sunday, anticipate sunny to partly cloudy skies, along with a breeze to keep things warm, reaching a high of 77. For Blueberry Broadcasting, I'm AccuWeather meteorologist Jason Catarina.

104. That's Justin Timberlake on the All Request Lunch today. Little JT for Becca in Winterport. Right now it's the Boss Tones. This is for Jody in Augusta on Big 104. It's the All Request Lunch.

0: Big 104, it's the Boss Tones on the All Request Lunch. Chase Stu here with you today. So tomorrow, perfect weather for it, by the way. It's National Barbecue Day. You know, my family, we're going to go out and open up camp and do all that good stuff. So, you know, to twist my arm, I feel like I'm going to have to fire up the grill, which is awesome because it means I can just fart around, you know, with making food and stuff like that while all the family does the work. I'll just be like, oh, I'm too busy cooking. I got you covered. Anyway, enjoy that. It's going to be a fantastic day for it, like I said. We come back. We got Robert Palmer on the All Request Lunch. That's going to be for Liz in China. Stay here on Big 104.
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0: Big 104, that is Christopher Cross on the all-request lunch today for Jim in Bangor. It just so happens Christopher Cross will be in Bangor on July 23rd at the Main Savings Amphitheater, coming with Toto and the Romantics. 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You know what's within walking distance of the Main Savings Amphitheater is Harvest Moon Deli. You know, so if you're looking to get a little bite to eat before the show, before any of the shows that are coming to the Main Savings Amphitheater, I'm talking, it's like a 5-minute walk down the street. You know, plus they have 9 locations altogether between Augusta and Orno. So there's one near you now. But, you know, if you're looking to get a little something in your belly before you head over to the show, that's the spot to go, Harvest Moon Deli. When we come back in just a bit, we've got Foreigner and John Cafferty. They're going to kick off a 30-minute Big Music Marathon here on Big 104.
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Big 104, that is Tommy Two Tone inside a 30-minute big music marathon. I'm Jay Stu. Glad to bring you a bunch of big hits to try and make the workday fly right by so we can get right into the weekend. You know, today's been kind of meh. The forecast for this weekend, though, looks absolutely stellar. We're going to get to that in just a little bit. We'll keep your marathon rolling right now with U2.

0: 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So I actually look forward to hearing that for a change. 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
17: This afternoon, expect cloudy skies with a few showers reaching a high of 60. Tonight will be mostly cloudy with a low of 46. Tomorrow will bring a mix of sun and clouds, promising pleasant weather and a high of 75. By Sunday, anticipate sunny to partly cloudy skies along with a breeze to keep things warm, reaching a high of 77. For Blueberry Broadcasting, I'm AccuWeather meteorologist Jason Catarina.

0: Big 104, that's Mr. Mister on the Midday Show. Jay Stu here with you today. Lots of big hits coming at you. We've got a weekend we got to get to. So we need to end this workday as quick as we can. So we're going to just keep the tunes flying. We got Journey and Third Eye Blind headed your way. Stay right here.
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Big 104, that is Scandal kicking off a 30-minute big music marathon. Music videos were so weird back then. You know, we've talked about it before. Like in the Scandal video, she had the, you know, the strange makeup and her hair was all over the place and stuff. Videos like this, you know, they were weird with all the movie cuts and clips and stuff. 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

104, that is UB40 on the Midday Show today, inside a 30-minute big music marathon. I'm Jay Stu. I'll be here for a bit longer before Ryan Cody takes over for the afternoon. Of course, this band right here will be at the Maine Savings Amphitheater on July 23rd. We were just talking about it a little while ago. Coming with Christopher Cross and the Romantics. It'll be an absolutely fantastic show. You'll be able to walk down memory lane. I'd tell you to skip, but you better walk just in case. You don't want to hurt your back. Here's Toto on Big 104.

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7: This afternoon, expect cloudy skies with a few showers, reaching a high of 60. Tonight will be mostly cloudy with a low of 46. Tomorrow will bring a mix of sun and clouds, promising pleasant weather and a high of 75. By Sunday, anticipate sunny to partly cloudy skies, along with a breeze to keep things warm, reaching a high of 77. For Blueberry Broadcasting, I'm AccuWeather meteorologist Jason Catarina.

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0: 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Jay Stu here with you. 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That's May 29th at the Cross Insurance Center. 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On the way, we have Bon Jovi and Tal Bachman on the Midday Show. 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

0: 904. 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

Big 104, that is madness. They kick off a 30-minute big music marathon. I'm Jay Stu. I'm getting ready to head out the door. Ryan Cody will be in here in just a bit. And, of course, a little later on, Nikki will hang out with you until midnight. So you've got company all night long. In the meantime, I'll leave you.

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1: That was just an awesome 30-minute music marathon. 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
3: Tonight, expect mostly cloudy skies with a low of 46. As we head into tomorrow, anticipate a mix of sun and clouds, creating a pleasant day with a high of 75. Tomorrow night will be partly cloudy with a low of 58. Looking ahead to Sunday, we can look forward to a day with sunny to partly cloudy skies, breezy conditions, and warm temperatures, reaching a high of 77. For Blueberry Broadcasting, I'm AccuWeather meteorologist Jason Caterina.

Well, we are so anxious to see him do that song this summer in Bangor, and I know you ladies will give that chant. You know the... Oh, don't look innocent. Big 104 with Ryan Extreme. That's where I go.

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0: 104, where the music has got that Friday feel, kind of a big deal. Got great songs from Springsteen and Jerry Giles. Adam Ant is here throwing some Michael Jackson, Van Halen, and Dire Straits. I'm just getting going with a 30-minute big music marathon next.
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0: Tonight, expect mostly cloudy skies with a low of 46. As we head into tomorrow, anticipate a mix of sun and clouds, creating a pleasant day with a high of 75. Tomorrow night will be partly cloudy with a low of 58. Looking ahead to Sunday, we can look forward to a day with sunny to partly cloudy skies, breezy conditions, and warm temperatures, reaching a high of 77. For Blueberry Broadcasting, I'm AccuWeather meteorologist Jason Caterina.

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I'm just a guy. I was born as a guy. I identify as a guy. But according to Stouffer serving sizes, I'm a family of four.

0: 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Coming up tomorrow and Sunday, sunshine at least mid-70s, and the soundtrack to a great weekend right here at Big 104.
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0: Got that Friday feeling with Big 104's music. Rick Astley's on its way. How about I throw in some Michael Friday, the Go-Go's and the Stones kicking it off next. A 30-minute music marathon from Big 104.
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on good. 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More details on that. 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
9: Tonight, expect mostly cloudy skies with a low of 46. As we head into tomorrow, anticipate a mix of sun and clouds, creating a pleasant day with a high of 75. Tomorrow night will be partly cloudy with a low of 58. Looking ahead to Sunday, we can look forward to a day with sunny to partly cloudy skies, breezy conditions, and warm temperatures, reaching a high of 77. For Blueberry Broadcasting, I'm AccuWeather meteorologist Jason Caterina.

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0: College graduations, outdoor parties and events, just perfect tomorrow. Plenty of sunshine, and boy, have I got the 411 for this week's fun. Hey, it's what I do. Hi, I'm Ryan Coney. Welcome in. I've got the 411 at Big 104, including on stage tonight, the Great Home Expo this evening. There'll be a lot of things going on in Bangor. Just check it all out. Monrovia will be on stage tonight at 8 p.m., the State Theater, part of the All Roads Music Festival in Portland. And RC Drives comes on before that at about 7 o'clock tonight. At the Criterion Bar Harbor, we've got Paula Poundstone, great comedian. Further, well, going south, Stone Mountain, right there in Bromfields. Tom Rush on stage tonight. Now, tomorrow at the Collins, the All-State Music Festival takes place. All Roads Music Festival continues in Portland at all the different venues. At the State tomorrow night, Beaches is on stage. Benton All Wives Festival is tomorrow, and guess where that is? Benton, yes! Also coming up tomorrow in Gardner, the Gardner Elks is the Blessing of the Bikes. There'll be a 50-50 raffle. Black Rain takes stage, just about 1 to 3, and the proceeds go to the Maine Children's Cancer Center. Very, very important cause. Bridge Academy tomorrow in Dresden. Well, you've got your annual book and plant sale and all kinds of baked goodies and raffles. And the Ryan Coney Grill will be rolled out. Mike Fermini, Escoffier, will be turning out great breakfast sandwiches. He makes an awesome one. Don't miss that 9 to 1 on Saturday. Now, in Auburn, you know, I think lobster, I think Auburn right away. The Auburn Lobster Festival. Stop it, Ryan. You're being snarky now. They will be on stage around the Auburn area right there near the river, and there'll be some live music, too. You don't want to miss that. Speaking of live music, Levon Helm of the band, daughter Amy, sensational. She is at Stone Mountain on Saturday. It's part of the 411 for this week's fun, exclusively at Big 104.
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0: And at work, a summer part of a concert series here at Big 104. Don Henley's up next. How about I throw in some Dave Matthews Band and Lady Gaga? 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

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Setting out the outdoor furniture. 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Medium. 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Experience the difference of Rocky's. Tune to Kennebunk. Torian Massacre. Multiple casualties occur in Mexico. It is May 2004, and the discovery of the Permian Extinction Crater, where a lot of fossils are found. And Spaceship. Yes, Spaceship One sets a civilian altitude record of 62.5 miles. I'm excited too. This song was number six.

0: 2004. And Lost Lonely Boys score big with number 6 in Heaven. At 5, The Outcasts, Andre 3000. And of course, Big Boy, it's Hey Ya. At number 4, Three Doors Down, Here Without You. Britney Spears, Toxic, number 3. At number 2, The Reason, Hoobastank. And number 1, Maroon 5, This Love, the big hit in May 2004. 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
5: Tonight, expect mostly cloudy skies with a low of 46. As we head into tomorrow, anticipate a mix of sun and clouds, creating a pleasant day with a high of 75. Tomorrow night will be partly cloudy with a low of 58. Looking ahead to Sunday, we can look forward to a day with sunny to partly cloudy skies, breezy conditions, and warm temperatures, reaching a high of 77. For Blueberry Broadcasting, I'm AccuWeather meteorologist Jason Caterina.

0: 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I'm not that specific. Come on, naughty can be nice. Coming up, Pink Hathaway, Toe the Wet Sprocket, a lot of your favorites. 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

0: Big 104, that is Talk Talk. No, no, we rock rock all weekend long. Song is called It's My Life, It Is Your Life. We're getting back to life. It is the weekend with Nikki Hunt.
1: Yes.
0: What, big plans for this weekend? What are you planning to do?
1: Either jet skiing or boating. I'm hoping jet skiing.
0: I'm going to the All Roads Music Fest. I'm going to see someone that I know you like, I love.
1: Who's this?
0: Ah, the Beaches. They're at the state. They are just awesome.
1: I saw them open for Greta Van Fleet. They are amazing.
0: This is another one of my favorites, Greta Van Fleet. They're just awesome, too. You know, they are the saviors as rock. They seem to be a classic rock death for a while. Like, nothing's really happening. And all of a sudden, Greta Van Fleet comes on the site.
1: I agree.
0: They get it. Yeah. And the Beaches, those ladies are pretty awesome.
1: They are so good.
0: And they are attractive to look at.
1: Yes, they are. Just so you know, they play for my team, not yours. Ba-doom, cheese.
0: Well... I that's the side of the menu I look at, is the Beaches. And of course, sun, surf, and the Beaches for Ryan. Big 104 and Nikki Hunt tonight at 7.
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0: The biggest hits, Big 104. 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Happy Friday night. 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Tomorrow and Sunday, it's going to be a water weekend. On the way, we have an AccuWeather forecast. 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
5: Tonight, expect mostly cloudy skies with a low of 46. As we head into tomorrow, anticipate a mix of sun and clouds, creating a pleasant day with a high of 75. Tomorrow night will be partly cloudy with a low of 58. Looking ahead to Sunday, we can look forward to a day with sunny to partly cloudy skies, breezy conditions, and warm temperatures, reaching a high of 77. For Blueberry Broadcasting, I'm AccuWeather meteorologist Jason Caterina.

0: 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You're listening to Nikki at Night. Thanks so much for tuning in on this Friday night and chilling out with me. Wanted to wish Brian Eno a happy birthday. He's an English musician, composer, and record producer, also co-founder of Roxy Music, known for his solo ambient works and producing artists like U2, David Bowie, Talking Heads, all artists that we play here on Big 104. He turned 78 today, so happy birthday to Brian Eno. We got another 30-minute Big Music Marathon on the way. Duran Duran's going to fire it off with A View to Kill on Big 104.
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